0: is partly cloudy. Meanwhile, in Europe, we've got a real split. Saxony in Germany is sizzling at 31 degrees Celsius with some patchy rain nearby, while over in Hungary, Esztergom is much cooler and clear at 19. And finally in France, Fuji is sitting at a pleasant 25 degrees Celsius under clear skies.
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1: All right, a beautiful night out there from Cincinnati to Cleveland. Heading into Tuesday, we're looking at another hot and sunny one statewide. Highs are going to climb to around 92, with overnight lows near 68. Heads up for a heat advisory in effect for northern counties like Lucas and Cuyahoga, where it'll feel like 102. Also, air quality alerts are posted for central and southwest Ohio. Stay cool,

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1: All right, a beautiful night out there from Cincinnati to Cleveland. Heading into Tuesday, we're looking at another hot and sunny one statewide. Highs are going to climb to around 92, with overnight lows near 68. Heads up for a heat advisory in effect for northern counties like Lucas and Cuyahoga, where it'll feel like 102. Also, air quality alerts are posted for central and southwest Ohio. Stay cool.
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1: All right, a beautiful night out there from Cincinnati to Cleveland. Heading into Tuesday, we're looking at another hot and sunny one statewide. Highs are going to climb to around 92, with overnight lows near 68. Heads up for a heat advisory in effect for northern counties like Lucas and Cuyahoga, where it'll feel like 102. Also, air quality alerts are posted for central and southwest Ohio. Stay cool,

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1: All right, we're in for a hot one tomorrow. Clear skies all around tonight in places like Cincinnati and Cleveland, and that sun's gonna stick around for Tuesday. We're looking at highs soaring to the mid-90s, with lows only dropping to around 70. A heat advisory is in effect for northern counties, including Lucas and Cuyahoga, where it'll feel like 102. Air quality alerts are also posted for central and southwestern Ohio, so take it easy out there.
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I've heard people say that too much of anything is not good for you, baby. 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It doesn't seem to me like it's enough.

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1: All right, a beautiful night out there from Cleveland down to Cincinnati. Heading into Wednesday, we're looking at another hot and sunny one across Ohio. Highs are gonna climb into the low 90s, with overnight lows only dropping to the low 70s. Heads up, a heat advisory is in effect for counties along Lake Erie, and there are air quality alerts for the Columbus and Cincinnati metro areas. Stay cool.
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1: All right, a beautiful night out there from Cleveland down to Columbus, but heads up for tomorrow. We're looking at a hot and sunny Wednesday statewide, with highs climbing into the low 90s and overnight lows in the low 70s. However, there are some advisories. A heat advisory is up for northern counties like Cuyahoga and Lucas, and multiple air quality alerts are in effect for central Ohio, including Franklin, and the Cincinnati area.
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0: All right, a beautiful night out there from Cleveland down to Columbus, but heads up for tomorrow. We're looking at a hot and sunny Wednesday statewide, with highs climbing into the low 90s and overnight lows in the low 70s. However, there are some advisories. A heat advisory is up for northern counties like Cuyahoga and Lucas, and multiple air quality alerts are in effect for central Ohio, including Franklin, and the Cincinnati area.
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1: Kicking things. All right, a beautiful night out there from Cleveland down to Columbus, but heads up for tomorrow. We're looking at a hot and sunny Wednesday statewide, with highs climbing into the low 90s and overnight lows in the low 70s. However, there are some advisories. A heat advisory is up for northern counties like Cuyahoga and Lucas, and multiple air quality alerts are in effect for central Ohio, including Franklin, and the Cincinnati area.
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1: All right, a beautiful clear morning out there from Cleveland down to Cincinnati. But it's going to heat up fast statewide, with highs soaring to the mid-90s later and lows only dropping to around 70. We've got a heat advisory for the Northwest, including Toledo and Cleveland, where it'll feel over 100. Air quality alerts are also in effect for Central and Southwest Ohio. Heading into Wednesday, expect more sun with highs near 93 and lows around 72.
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2: It's Tuesday. 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
2: And he'll be in the studio sitting right there. I don't know if you guys know this. When Heidi's dad shows up, she sits in a different chair and you always give up your seat for your dad.
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2: That's really
3: nice.
2: Nobody knows that. Nobody else can tell. Like, she's not doing this to get points from you guys. She's doing this because she is a kind soul. She's a wonderful person.
3: And I love my dad.
2: And your dad could easily sit over here, but it's three additional steps. So Heidi takes those three steps and sits over there. I just think that's really
3: sweet.
2: I'm a
3: giver.
2: You are. You really are. I mean, it's the little things in life, Heidi, but those little things add up. And I just wanted you to know that I notice. So that's cool. We'll have Tuesdays with Charlie coming up in a bit.
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0: 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John and Heidi in the morning.
4: From Feature Story News in the UK, I'm John Beaver. The situation in the Middle East continues to deteriorate after a third night of US strikes on Iran. Bahrain says it intercepted a number of missiles fired by Iran towards its territory on Tuesday morning. It comes as US President Donald Trump announced a 20% toll on all cargo passing through the Strait of Hormuz and ordered the reimposition of a naval blockade of Iranian ports. The International Maritime Organization has rejected the move, saying there is no legal basis for mandatory transit tolls, while Iran's armed forces have warned they will respond forcefully to any disruption to commercial shipping. Brent crude surged nearly 10% on Monday in its biggest single-day jump since 2020 and continued to rise on Tuesday morning. Kate Fisher has more from Washington.
5: This is really controversial, saying that it's now the US that will charge a toll, having had senior members of his cabinet saying that when the Iranians suggested that, it was simply not acceptable in terms of, you know, international norms. So that's a complete switch over. And I think it shows that the president is trying to essentially take control of a situation that is really very difficult to control.
4: Meanwhile, New Delhi has condemned the killing of an Indian seafarer aboard a UAE tanker in the Strait of Hormuz. UAE's defense ministry says two Emirati oil tankers were struck by Iranian cruise missiles. Tehran says the two supertankers had been disabled after ignoring repeated warnings. Nehar Punia has more.
6: In

0: of mission of the Embassy of Iran in New Delhi was summoned this morning and a strong protest against these attacks was lodged.
1: UK counter-terror police are continuing to question a man arrested on suspicion of murdering former MP Anne Widdecombe. The former Reform UK spokeswoman was found dead in her home in Devon on Thursday. The Home Secretary says she'll look at what extra security guidance can be given to former MPs following Miss Widdecombe's death. Former Security Minister and Tory MP Tom Tugendhat says a delicate balance has to be found.
2: I used to go to work on the bus. I had absolutely no security at all. And I read the intelligence and actually the risk to most MPs is actually relatively low. The tragedy around Anne, you know, it's utterly awful. I mean, it's utterly awful. But do we protect every former MP if they've still got a political voice?
1: From bureaus worldwide, this is FSN.
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4: All right, folks, a quick check across Ohio this morning. We're starting mild in the low 70s with clear skies in Cleveland and Toledo, but some patchy mist down in Columbus and Cincinnati. Heads up for a scorcher later. We're looking at highs near 100 and lows around 69 statewide, with a heat advisory for the northern counties. Air quality alerts are also in effect for central and southwest Ohio. Heading into Wednesday, it'll be sunny again with highs of 92 and lows near 72.

0: John and Heidi in the morning. 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
1: Now with today's reason to party, here's my beautiful bride, Heidi Small. What do you have, Heidi?
2: Well, I'm not even sure if I'm saying this correctly, but I think it's Grand Marnier Day. M-A-R-N-I-E-R is how it's spelled. I think it's Marnier.
1: Marnier?
2: It's a type of booze. And there are several cocktails that you can make with this booze. And I found a list of 10 that I sent over to you. I've never had this. So it seems to be the most popular variety is an orange kind of a flavor to it. So, I don't know. We may have to try it.
1: I looked up the pronunciation. Grand Marnier.
2: Marnier.
1: Grand Marnier. It's French, apparently.
2: Yeah.
1: So, what does it mean in French? Grand Marnier is the brand name. Grand means great or large. And the Marnier means Marnier.
2: Thank you.
1: It's the person's last name. I hope that helps.
2: I have never tried this, so I've got some cocktails that we can use.
1: There we go. Well, I've got a link to the drink. It's in the show notes for today at johnandheidishow.com.

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0: turn it up in the morning.
3: Now, surveys and studies and such, researchers say pop music has become more focused on me over the last 50 years.
4: On you?
3: A study analyzing hit songs from around the world found that popular songs in the United States and Germany increasingly use first-person words like me or I or mine, suggesting a rise in self-focused language. Yeah. However, the same trend was not found in Japan or Hong Kong. Scientists in the United Arab Emirates analyzed thousands of top 10 songs from 1970 through 2019. They say the findings suggest music reflects cultural changes, with more individualistic societies showing stronger shifts towards personal expression.
4: It absolutely does.
3: Yeah.
4: I would agree with that completely.
3: There's a book that came out in...
4: The Pendulum.
3: Yes.
4: How'd you know exactly what you're going to talk about?
3: Yeah, there's a book that came out like in 2012 called The Pendulum, and I read this. Roy Williams is the author of the book, and there's another author. I always forget his name, and I feel bad, but I know Roy. That's why I remember that name. But they talked about music and a shift in music. Theirs talked about it happened every 10 years.
4: Right.
3: So I think this is kind of interesting, too, though. Surveys and studies and such on The John and Heidi Show.

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1: Now, big screen, little screen. Minions and Monsters took the U.S. holiday weekend box office for the 4th of July weekend last weekend, and projected a three-day debut was $39.5 million, five-day $64.5 million. So they did okay, is what I'm trying to tell you. And Mike Rowe is suing Discovery
2: for
1: $2 million.
2: For not getting
1: company,
2: his royalties.
1: Yeah, because he made an agreement to do what he was supposed to do back in 2020. He agreed to do this, Deadliest Catch. The suit claims Discovery agreed in 2020 that he'd get $40,000 per episode, and then he has not been compensated properly for a whole bunch of the episodes. So anyway, it's $2.04 million.
2: Yikes.
1: And social network star Jesse Eisenberg is going to receive Polish citizenship in the coming days. He's going to be doing some movies there. And he says the kind of films that he likes to create are more and more difficult to make in Hollywood. And he shared the news as he received a standing ovation at a film festival in the Czech Republic. So there you go.
2: That's very nice.
1: That is, I'm glad you found a place. Big screen, little screen on the John and Heidi Show.

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1: Heidi, did you know the first recorded traffic ticket was issued in 1896? The driver was going a crazy 8 miles per hour. The speed limit at the time was 2.
2: Oh, miles. My. Yeah, he was.
1: This was a speed demon going 8.
2: That's
1: what are you
2: crazy.
1: Going? 8? You trying to kill somebody there? What's your rush? Where's the fire, my friend? That is, what is that again? That was 1896.
2: Wow.
1: Holy cow. We don't know everything, but now we know this. Just

0: only hits.
1: Time now for the joke of the day with my beautiful bride, Heidi Small. What you got for me there, Heidi?
2: I went out dressed as an egg last night and met up with a guy that was dressed as a chicken. One thing led to another, and a lifelong question was answered. It was the chicken.
1: Oh, boy. That is good to know. Thank you, Heidi.
2: You're welcome, John.
1: That is the joke of the day. What was the question, anyway? Just kidding. That is the joke of the day on the John and Heidi Show.

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1: Time now for the scoop of the day. 21% say they've eaten dessert before dinner when nobody was watching. I've eaten dessert before dinner, even when people were watching.
2: You definitely do if we're at like a banquet or something and the dessert is on the table. And you're like, I'll have that right now.
1: Well, and I choose where I'm going to sit based on the dessert. I'm sitting over here because they got better dessert over here. You can sit there. I'm not going to come over there. No, I've actually swapped desserts because I did want to sit next to my wife. And I'm like, I'm going to make this less awkward. I'm taking this dessert now. You got a problem with that? Grandma. So no, I've eaten my own dessert ahead of time, and then it's amazing the number of times when you're done with dinner, then somebody else has a dessert that they're not eating. You're like, did you want my dessert since you don't have one? I'm like, oh, that would be wonderful. I don't have one because I ate it way before you got here, but that's all good. And a new electric vehicle startup is betting that Americans frustrated by high car prices could embrace a radically stripped down pickup truck. The Slate Auto EV, backed by Amazon founder Jeff Bezos, starts at $24,950 and deliberately cuts out many modern comforts. The new vehicle offers hand crank windows, no built-in radio or infotainment screen, and a minimalist interior. Instead of high-end tech, it relies on affordability and customization with optional add-ons available. The company says that simplicity keeps the cost low while still meets the basic transportation needs. The question remains whether buyers will accept a truck that feels closer to an old-school utility vehicle than a modern tech-savvy EV. Production is slated to start this fall. It's called a Slate Auto EV.
2: I see.
1: I've got a link to that story. I don't know if this is the same one, but there's a company that was doing something like this. I'm pretty sure.
2: I thought it was Toyota.
1: No, the one that I was interested in is Olds. So, and I put $25 down on a vehicle. My wife just rolled her eyes. I told her, I'm like, hey, I put a down payment on a car. She's like, what? What did you do that for? And I'm like 5,967 on the list. So probably not going to be getting mine anytime soon. That is your scoop of the day on the John and Heidi Show.

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1: Charlie.
3: Once again, I'm here.
1: You are here. We're excited to have you here.
3: No, you're not.
1: I am excited. So excited. So what do you have for us here?
3: That look on your face. Yeah, right. Hey, in 1910, when asked how much vacation time a worker should take yearly, President Taft recommended 3 months.
4: Oh, I like that.
1: 3 months of vacation every year?
4: Wouldn't that be lovely?
1: Wow.
3: I'd take 6 months paid vacation.
4: There you go. I would too.
1: Well, I'll pay you the same to not come in as we pay you to come in.
4: How about that?
3: Wow. That's what we do. That's like getting a raise.
1: We don't pay him, but
3: bend over, you get a raise.
1: We pay him with love.
3: Hey, did you know that there are 2 McDonald's in the U.S. that serve pizza?
1: No kidding. I did not know that.
4: Oh, I didn't know that either.
3: Well, that's why I come here to
1: I know. Enlighten us.
4: Does it say where they are?
3: No.
4: I wonder if McPizzas are any good.
1: I don't know. Now we'll have to Google that and see where they are, and we'll make a trip. How's that sound?
3: Road trip.
1: Good. Yeah.
3: Hey, while approximately 27 people die from using elevators every year, 1,600 die from taking the stairs.
1: No kidding.
4: Whoa.
1: So it's safer on the elevator.
4: Huh.
3: I'm just shaking my head. Oh, you can't hear a rattle over there, can you?
1: I did not. I was wondering what was going on, though.
3: Well, I'm my mind's just a blur sometimes.
1: I get that.
3: Hey, UPS, you remember that? They are?
1: United Parcel Service, yeah.
3: That was started by 2 teenagers with 1 bicycle and $100 borrowed from a friend.
1: Wow.
4: No way. That's awesome.
3: Cool. I wonder what year that was.
1: I don't know. A while back, though.
3: Was it a bicycle bill for 2? Hey, the older a father is when he has a child, the uglier the child will be.
1: No. That's not good.
3: Hey, you ugly mother.
1: I don't know who come up with that solution there. That fun fact.
3: Sounds like something I just make up with.
1: That could be. Charlie was 5 schlitz in when he got to that.
3: Hey, speaking of schlitz, you know they quit making that?
4: Yes.
1: I heard that. I sent a strongly worded letter. Apparently they didn't get it.
4: That is so sad.
3: I guess I'm going to have to quit drinking.
4: End of an era.
3: Oh, wow.
1: I think it'll be back. They'll realize that the 8 people that were drinking it are going to miss it. Charlie and 7 others.
3: The fresh salty smell of beach air is actually the smell of rotting seaweed.
4: Seaweed? Oh.
1: That's what that is. Huh.
3: Can you buy that?
1: An air freshener.
4: Make it an air freshener. Get a candle.
1: Dead seaweed air freshener.
3: Hey, in 1963, Alfred Heineken created a beer bottle that could also function as a brick to build houses in poor countries.
1: Well, that's a good idea.
4: That's a very good idea.
1: So you drink the beer and then you use it to build a house.
4: That's a very good idea.
3: I wonder how many bricks it takes to build a house.
1: I don't know, but let's have fun trying.
3: Are they 12-ounce cans, 16-ounce cans? We need to know this.
1: It depends on how big a house you want to build.
4: Changes things, yeah.
3: Why don't you get on that next week and we'll talk
4: about
3: it.
4: That's a great idea.
1: I'll see what I can do for you.
3: You liar. Uh-oh. We can't say this word on the radio.
1: Okay.
3: That's all I got.
4: Because you can't say the word.
1: He's skimming all everything else that he had are words you can't say on the radio. Well, I can say these words on the radio. Question for you. Which instrument was Louis Armstrong famous for playing?
3: Trumpet.
1: The trumpet is correct. I'm going to give you a couple of them here. What state is Dorothy from in the movie Wizard of Oz?
3: I've never seen the Wizard of Oz.
4: What state is she from?
1: Yes, that is correct. Heidi got one. So now it's Heidi has one and Charlie has one. We better do a tiebreaker.
3: I got 3.
1: Here. You got 3. Well, the other ones don't count.
4: That was a whole different day.
1: He's talking about, we've been doing this show for almost 15 years and I didn't know you were keeping a cumulative total. That's good. And, all right, we'll do this one. What fruit is guacamole made from?
3: Guacamole.
1: The guacamole fruit? What do you think, Heidi?
4: Avocados.
1: It is. She beat you today, Charlie.
3: That was a trick question.
1: It was? How was that a trick? Okay. I was trying to pull one over on you. Yes, it is made from the guacamole fruit.
3: There you go.
1: I heard somebody call it guacamole. That's how they were pronounced. And every time they said it, they guacamole. Why are they saying it that way? So I don't know if that, maybe that's the way you say it, and I've been saying it wrong.
3: No, maybe they're from like Japan or something.
1: But then, because I've heard people refer to euros as gyros, and I'm like, when I'm saying guacamole, do I sound like that guy? Maybe I do. Charlie, thanks for stopping in. It's always a pleasure.
4: Bye, Daddy.
3: I don't know if I can handle this anymore. Bye, Fluff. Bye, John.
1: Bye-bye. My father-in-law right there, we talk to him every Tuesday, just because we can. It's a little thing we like to call
4: Tuesdays with Charlie.

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2: When I wake up,
0: turn it up in the morning. Heidi Hits.
3: Time now for the movie quote of the day. I don't think you're going to get this. You know nothing, Jon Snow. It's from 2012. I don't know if this is a movie. I think it's a show. Game of Thrones. Isn't that a show? That's not a movie. Is it a movie?
4: Yeah.
3: I thought it was a series of movies. I thought it was a series of TV shows. Either way, there it is. That is your movie quote of the day on the John and Heidi Show.
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5: From Feature Story News in the UK, I'm John Beaver. The situation in the Middle East continues to deteriorate after a third night of US strikes on Iran. Bahrain says it intercepted a number of missiles fired by Iran towards its territory on Tuesday morning. It comes as US President Donald Trump announced a 20% toll on all cargo passing through the Strait of Hormuz and ordered the reimposition of a naval blockade of Iranian ports. The International Maritime Organization has rejected the move, saying there is no legal basis for mandatory transit tolls, while Iran's armed forces have warned they will respond forcefully to any disruption to commercial shipping. Brent crude surged nearly 10% on Monday in its biggest single-day jump since 2020 and continued to rise on Tuesday morning. Kate Fisher has more from Washington.
6: This is really controversial, saying that it's now the US that will charge a toll, having had senior members of his cabinet saying that when the Iranians suggested that, it was simply not acceptable in terms of, you know, international norms. So that's a complete switch over. And I think it shows that the president is trying to essentially take control of a situation that is really very difficult to control.
5: Meanwhile, New Delhi has condemned the killing of an Indian seafarer aboard a UAE tanker in the Strait of Hormuz. UAE's defense ministry says two Emirati oil tankers were struck by Iranian cruise missiles. Tehran says the two supertankers had been disabled after ignoring repeated warnings. Nehar Punia has more.

0: The embassy of Iran in New Delhi was summoned this morning and a strong protest against these attacks was lodged.
1: UK counter-terror police are continuing to question a man arrested on suspicion of murdering former MP Anne Widdecombe. The former Reform UK spokeswoman was found dead in her home in Devon on Thursday. The Home Secretary says she'll look at what extra security guidance can be given to former MPs following Miss Widdecombe's death. Former Security Minister and Tory MP Tom Tugendhat says a delicate balance has to be found.
2: I used to go to work on the bus. I had absolutely no security at all. And I read the intelligence, and actually the risk to most MPs is actually relatively low. The tragedy around Anne, you know, it's utterly awful. I mean, it's utterly awful. But do we protect every former MP if they've still got a political voice?
1: From Bureaus Worldwide, this is FSN.
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4: All right, folks, a quick check across Ohio this morning. We're starting mild in the low 70s with clear skies in Cleveland and Toledo, but some patchy mist down in Columbus and Cincinnati. Heads up for a scorcher later. We're looking at highs near 100 and lows around 69 statewide, with a heat advisory for the northern counties. Air quality alerts are also in effect for central and southwest Ohio. Heading into Wednesday, it'll be sunny again with highs of 92 and lows near 72.
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1: Time now for News to Me as we head to the News to Me news desk with Heidi Small.
2: The number of unsolved murders in the United States since 1965 is 345,000.
1: That's a lot.
2: That's horrifying.
1: That is very horrifying.
2: First celebrity to have a conspiracy theory about their death being fake was Roman Emperor Nero in 68 AD.
1: Oh, wow. So that's been going on for a while.
2: It's been going on for a while. And half of the U.S. population drinks at least one full sugar soda every day.
1: I don't. We went to a movie the other day with our son, and I had a sip of your beverage, and
2: yeah,
1: it was
2: Coke
1: so
2: sweet. Sugary.
1: Oh,
2: yeah.
1: Because I drink mainly water now. Just water. I put flavoring in it, but I drank some of that. I was like, oh, wow, that's what that tastes
2: really
1: like.
2: Really sweet, yeah. That's news to me.
1: That is also news to me.

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1: Fun fact for you, Heidi.
2: What's up, John?
1: New York City's Statue of Liberty is technically in Jersey City, New Jersey. It's not in New York City, New York.
2: Oh.
1: Yeah. Fun fact for you, Heidi.
2: What's that, John?
1: Abraham Lincoln. He was a president, you know.
2: Yes.
1: He is in the Wrestling Hall of Fame. Did you know that? He was a wrestler.
2: I did not know
1: that. Yeah, I did know that. That's kind of cool. Fun fact for you, Heidi.
2: What's that, John?
1: The human eye can distinguish approximately 10 million different colors. Well, at least yours can. Heidi's can, too. Mine, 8 colors. That's all I need. 8. Anything more than that, we're just making it confusing. Fun fact for you, Heidi.
2: What's that, John?
1: There's enough gold inside the earth to coat the entire planet. So it's not nearly as rare as we thought it was. And we'll do one final fun fact for you, Heidi.
2: What's that, John?
1: Lemons float, but limes sink. Isn't that wild?
2: Oh.
1: Yeah.
2: Yeah,
1: lemons
2: that's
1: float,
2: weird, isn't
1: lime
2: it?
1: Sink. Well, yes and no. Guess one's a lemon, one's a lime. They're different things.
2: Right, but why would they be different?
1: I don't know. I wonder what oranges do. They're different, too.
2: How about apples?
1: I mean, they're all different things. There we go. Several fun facts. Now you know. Thanks for listening to the John and Heidi Show.

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1: Time now for some weird news. The 2026 FIFA World Cup is not just creating soccer fans, it's also creating Tinder matches. U.S. host cities are up about 60% compared to the same time last year. The app has seen a 15% increase in users and about 25% more swiping during the tournament. Host cities in Canada and Mexico have seen international users spike as well by an average of 47%. One of the biggest increases came in Monterrey, Mexico, where the activity jumped an astounding 80% during the Sweden versus Tunisia match. See, I have been married for a long, long time, so I have never been on a dating app. My wife over here, on the other hand, has been on dating apps, but it's because she was helping our son set one up. Yeah, she was setting. But I remember when she set up an app for our son, and then she she got it all ready, and she hands it off to him. And then he comes home, comes to our house. He's like, "What did you do?" She's like, "I got it set up. You're welcome." And he's like, "Mom, you did it wrong." She's like, "No, I didn't." You're supposed to swipe one way for yes and the other way for no. And my wife had him backwards. So our, at the time, 25-year-old son was only matching with like 47-year-old women with neck tattoos. Yeah. He deleted the app.
2: You know, I'm just saying, they probably would have given him an education that he would have learned very well from.
1: He would have learned a lot. That is some weird news on the John and Heidi Show.

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3: Time now for the question of the day. In a new survey of hotels, towels were found to be the most stolen item. What was number two on the list, Heidi? Towels are number one. What
4: pillows?
3: Would go well with the towel? A bathrobe.
4: Oh.
3: Yeah.
4: Not all hotels have bathrobes.
3: Yeah. Well, the classy ones do.
4: Yeah.
3: And if you're going to steal from somebody, steal from the classy ones.
4: I would assume.
3: Apparently. I've never stole a towel or a bathrobe.
4: No.
3: But I do have a really nice bathrobe. But my wife.
4: I've never loved the towels well enough.
3: Me neither.
4: At a hotel.
3: As a matter of fact,
4: you know what? I could really use this at home.
3: Yeah, most of the time.
4: But we probably also don't stay in the very classy hotel.
3: Most of the time, I'm like, I can't wait to get home to my nice bathrobe and towels. That is your question of the day on the John and Heidi Show.

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1: Time now for something special with Heidi Small. What do you have for me there, Heidi?
2: In January of 2024, an adult male who is not named in news reports crashed his car near a Bass Pro Shop sporting goods outlet in Leeds, Alabama. Then he took off his clothes, ran into the store, and dove into the Bass Pro Shop's on-site giant aquarium. The man entered the water with a cannonball-style dive and then stood under a waterfall, according to witnesses, who also called police to the scene. After spotting authorities, the naked man emerged from the water to yell at police, then got back in to swim some more. Once the man was out of the aquarium, police arrested him and charged him with public lewdness, criminal mischief, resisting arrest, and disorderly conduct. Can you imagine just being there trying to shop that day and this happens?
1: Well, it would have been the best day ever.
2: I know, it would have been hilarious.
1: Well, excuse me. Mom, aren't we ready to go? We're not ready to go. We got to stay. There's a show. I'll get you guys some treats afterwards. Just sit here. Be good. Yeah, that is something special with Heidi Small.
3: Holly came from Miami, FLA. Hitchhiked away across USA. Plucked her eyebrows on the way. Shaved her legs and then he was a she. She says, hey babe, take a walk on the wild side.

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But she never lost her head, even when she was given head. She says, hey, babe, take a walk on the wild side. Said, hey, babe, take a walk on the wild side. 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
3: Time now for the list. We started the list yesterday. We'll finish up today. The best movies of 2026 thus far. Yesterday we did Blue Heron, Epic, Elvis Presley in Concert, Is God Is, and Obsession. So now, our hero, Balthazar, is the next one on the list here. Privileged but lonely young man gains online attention by posting emotional videos. Power Ballads, a struggling former rock musician discovers a younger singer has stolen one of his songs. That looks good.
4: Paul Rudd and Nick Jonas, that does look really good.
3: Rose of Nevada, two fishermen take an unusual job aboard a boat that somehow travels through time. That looks interesting. Silent Friend, a unique drama connecting people across different eras through a mysterious ginkgo tree.
4: Oh, weird.
3: All right. And Toy Story 5, Woody and Jesse and the gang face a world where children are increasingly drawn to smart devices instead of traditional toys. So all of those movies are the best of 2026 so far. And I've got the entire list in the show notes for today at johnandheidishow.com.

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2: We always like to wrap things up around here with good news, and I think this is good news. For 34 summers, Japanese surgeons have returned to a rural Vietnam area to give children free life-changing surgeries. Hmm. 3 decades now, teams of volunteers in the medical world travel to this rural Vietnam area with one mission, to give children and adults born with cleft lip and palates a chance at a healthier, happier future, completely free of charge. How cool is that?
3: That's very cool. I love that. I love it when physicians do this.
2: It began as a simple humanitarian mission, but it's grown into a remarkable tradition of compassion. Since 1993, the Japan Cleft Palate Foundation has returned to Vietnam year after year after year, performing life-changing surgeries for families who otherwise could never afford this care.
3: Right.
2: This spring, the nonprofit spent 58 volunteer, I'm sorry, not spent, they sent 58 non-volunteer, what am I talking about here? This spring, the nonprofit, there we go, sent 58 volunteer doctors and dentists and nurses and medical staff from across Japan to this particular place in Vietnam. And Professor Natsumi said, the foundation's executive director said, the annual trip has become deeply personal for him. He said, this is my second hometown. Every time I come here, I feel like I've come home.
3: Aww.
2: Over the last 34 years, surgeons have performed over 3,000 surgeries in this area. So on the first day of a patient's consultation, nearly 50 families crowd into this makeshift clinic. And by the time it's done, again, most of them have their surgery done while they're there. So
3: beautiful.
2: Unbelievable.
3: And that is life-changing.
2: It is.
3: That surgery
2: it's an
3: is
2: amazing
3: life-changing.
2: Thing. I've got a link to that story if you want to read it. It's in the show notes for today at johnandheidishow.com. Time to say goodbye, Heidi.
3: Goodbye, Heidi.
2: Goodbye, everybody. Have a great day. Thank you for listening to the John and Heidi Show.
0: H-Town wakes up with
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1: A gorgeous morning out there from Cleveland down to Cincinnati, but get ready for a real sizzler later. We're going to hit a scorching 100 degrees this afternoon, with the heat index up around 101 in the Lake Counties under a heat advisory. Air quality alerts are also posted for several counties in central and southwest Ohio. Tonight cools to 69. Heading into Wednesday, more sun with highs near 92, lows around 72.
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0: A gorgeous morning out there from Cleveland down to Cincinnati, but get ready for a real sizzler later. We're going to hit a scorching 100 degrees this afternoon, with the heat index up around 101 in the Lake Counties under a heat advisory. Air quality alerts are also posted for several counties in central and southwest Ohio. Tonight cools to 69. Heading into Wednesday, more sun with highs near 92, lows around 72.
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1: A gorgeous morning out there from Cleveland down to Cincinnati, but get ready for a real sizzler later. We're going to hit a scorching 100 degrees this afternoon, with the heat index up around 101 in the Lake Counties under a heat advisory. Air quality alerts are also posted for several counties in central and southwest Ohio. Tonight cools to 69. Heading into Wednesday, more sun with highs near 92, lows around 72.
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A sunny and hot morning across Ohio, with Columbus under some clouds but Cleveland and Cincinnati already in the mid-80s. We're heading for a scorcher today, with highs near 99 and lows tonight around 69. A heat advisory is in effect for the northern counties, and there are air quality alerts for central and southwest Ohio. Heading into Wednesday, expect another sunny day with highs near 93 and lows around 72.

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0: weather.
1: A hot afternoon out there, with temps in the high 80s to around 90. We're partly cloudy in Cleveland and Columbus, but sunny over in Toledo and Akron. A heat advisory is up for the northern lakeshore counties until 8 tonight, and air quality alerts are in effect for several central and southwest areas. Heading into Wednesday, we're looking at another scorcher, highs near... A hot afternoon out there, with temps in the high 80s to around 90. We're partly cloudy in Cleveland and Columbus, but sunny over in Toledo and Akron. A heat advisory is up for the northern lakeshore counties until 8 tonight, and air quality alerts are in effect for several central and southwest areas. Heading into Wednesday, we're looking at another scorcher, highs near 93 and lows down around 72, with plenty of sunshine.
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0: Only Hits weather.
1: A hot afternoon out there, with temps in the high 80s to around 90. We're partly cloudy in Cleveland and Columbus, but sunny over in Toledo and Akron. A heat advisory is up for the northern lakeshore counties until 8 tonight, and air quality alerts are in effect for several central and southwest areas. Heading into Wednesday, we're looking at another scorcher, highs near 93 and lows down around 72, with plenty of sunshine.
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1: A hot afternoon out there, with temps in the high 80s to around 90. We're partly cloudy in Cleveland and Columbus, but sunny over in Toledo and Akron. A heat advisory is up for the northern lakeshore counties until 8 tonight, and air quality alerts are in effect for several central and southwest areas. Heading into Wednesday, we're looking at another scorcher, highs near 93 and lows down around 72, with plenty of sunshine.

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1: Hey, just a quick heads up on the air quality and heat out there. We've got advisories for Central Ohio and the Southwest region, plus a heat advisory up north affecting places like Cleveland and Toledo. So take it easy if you're in those spots. Heading into Wednesday, it's another scorcher statewide. Expect sunny skies with lows around 72 and highs hitting 93. Columbus and Cincinnati, same deal. Stay cool, folks.
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playground now. She wants to play with the toys a while. And school's out early, and soon we'll be learning. 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
1: Hey, just a quick heads up on the air quality and heat out there. We've got advisories for Central Ohio and the Southwest region, plus a heat advisory up north affecting places like Cleveland and Toledo. So take it easy if you're in those spots. Heading into Wednesday, it's another scorcher statewide. Expect sunny skies with lows around 72 and highs hitting 93. Columbus and Cincinnati, same deal. Stay cool, folks.

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0: Hey, just a quick heads up on the air quality and heat out there. We've got advisories for Central Ohio and the Southwest region, plus a heat advisory up north affecting places like Cleveland and Toledo. So take it easy if you're in those spots. Heading into Wednesday, it's another scorcher statewide. Expect sunny skies with lows around 72 and highs hitting 93. Columbus and Cincinnati, same deal. Stay cool, folks.
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